I know they waste time, oh nah. Me, I won't fire bazooka, oh nah. Mr. Money, no, they waste time. Mr. Money, want to ease your mind. Say, baby, don't find no, they too shy, oh nah. Show why me. Mr. Money, no, they waste time. Mr. Money, want to ease your mind. 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I'ma take a phone, go to ghost. I need to pay 10 kilo, kilo. Kumatingaza, kumatingaza.

Kumatingaza, kumatingaza, she na sayin yon falapa, Agatha from Osapa funi ulala ni.

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It's DJ Spark and G-Slot on the mic. 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
1: Watching for amamremu no
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1: 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A bush and phone, you nine, you come up, phone, you nine, and he said, Joseph, Mary, and me.
2: And he be asking the children, you're not known as to find himself on camp. Be asking Jacob is what I can. Because why let you go to my thing, what I let the man to let that. It will come also for Amena. Joseph, look who was good, if you bring your key, Joseph, I'm pulling.
1: That's all do I not to a barn of Susanna. Who better not say 1 year? But obien mi se wo okununi oyini but munsha o mawfie afeba ko but obien mi se o maware
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2: Who well like it can kill Joseph? Your union to Oba Tinyankana, Lem Mary Mutuobana, you have a bit of more pang with a good affair, room one and a silver castle.
1: Here, my Jesus, Emra.
2: Yeah, nature, teacher, you should.
1: Jesus, Yami Bem.
2: Lay, yes, who work one in.
1: And now, we who say, Neheno, on him, but on man if he, on him Jesus, Penny will, but on man if he. Ain't we another say, Obey Jan.
2: Le Joseph, no question now, Kaka, Mary, I won't pull now, we all go back, copy, man, you know, I don't know, you know, go you
1: say, we'll die, and then you're missing it, I said, Daddy, Mam Pamoy. Or banning his and not on his end, if you're in your coupon.
2: You know, Mama, and I'm going to talk in Yena. No, what in Yamu, I just have Opina, Melody Lupusu, die you.
1: Now, anyway, at your side.
2: Oh, I go back to get Timber Benjamin Caron, Malaga Key, get a book a little pool. Line Union Donna, no, what in a two key target, but Lenny Lemos.
1: Won't he sing here? Now, anyway, Cassai. Message and Yamit Cham, or Mumino, a year somber wine, anything in any say. We a year Nini and son of Banning in Sandy said. So they are way of the Cata Jesus. A many panel who said, Nipa Penny. But on no idea, when you say, and Yaneba.
2: Kakia, no one, one and Kira, Mary Tony Joseph, Nando more power, but no more when you make it. Oh, one and back, Joseph, do Uba the. Kirki Yesu attack lip to
1: be and yes sir on the case Yesu or ye gamai ba ana
2: the guy can a can because Yesu we ought to go bola una
1: But we oye nyamesum nipa.
2: Le Joseph on se na moy di umba.
1: We so oye nyamesum nipa.
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2: lebe te kona lona Mary bu ah tanga ga kanin te te basi ke te ba
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1: Bible say Okasa.
2: Babu kuwa linkinan.
1: A year on one.
2: Len get married to Joseph.
1: We if I show we any. No we so I show we any. No more we says eight akala we. My cran a catcher and say, and yo and any papa.
2: Huh, Bible can get up a mabile. Ubu at you and my to wikia. Joseph, are you think? Ubu matele you. Look at that man.
1: It's yes, no.
2: Sema ku yesu na.
1: Oba ebu mu o ne se. Bible say oba ne be o.
2: Nwa, obi un ku pibo nka nyu jama. Bible ku pile ge ma.
1: Onka hu bi o.
2: Amen. No fa ga choda we ke we we ma ke ma.
1: Nya mi she da de ni be shim.
2: Un gwa na du na de tamla.
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1: But o mu mi enu de, o mu ni se oba ana o.
2: Come over, maybe Lima can't be out now. People,
1: my home didn't be a income.
2: Oh, yeah, up one, Babin.
1: In the Galatian for Momanity Nine, or say, bringing me a journal.
2: Here can Galatia in Kamuna, and a common rain and a funa,
1: and also woo or bow, yesu, ewo embrace, or bow, or
2: no, who cannot be my yesu, could quite kata.
1: Yet also, if you wouldn't see, as I said. Bebu and the old Jesus and they say, Saint Jesus or one and say, Sir, who abofranas or buy a fuma?
2: Num tatayan, one yuki, be opium can you than a mayus reke, obey a belapool.
1: So when you send us a nipano or your fuma, obeying an oi.
2: Ea delupu wanna be pulaka, ogelapuata, what the puata.
1: No, no, no, in your body, ana.
2: Again, a man of Catuina, Mwala.
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2: Ugama got him up a Bible, come a dying, and you could to fall out.
1: Then you're me a home in this old part, no better or by your one. and a Viasians unto me, Maha, and just what for by him once. There's no so far, no young body to say the young body. Now, one full of Pramo, no more Jack Tramono, me and the Adena, said the Bible cast as a Messiah, no more money. Well, more money, I want your body moves.
2: Oh, why, ye, Unputamla, and now Kakajunju. 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
1: fran aje honam into all war, not the fire when I'm maybe. I'm always shame with you. I'm what they have a party and bonnie.
2: The Mabu Banana Maulo, Wurata, one drum, Mena. Ya, in Celebona, what do you put the Gatley?
1: At the back of Cynthia, in years of power and all the years in his head.
2: The come when you call Opie Mawa and then your Lena.
1: A son said, as I said, on non so, Unia Honam Nayans, you won't be. And my castle, we are what he has said. I'm a waiting night of supper penny. I'm my end.
2: Nana Yana, Yakumu come when Brackum went to my Jufarana. Now about 2 young at the Amarka, Umulin Yanabuna. Yakin has up on a quick legitimacy
1: of the far when I'm a quarter.
2: Babulu, now you are to not be out till I would be the power babble.
1: I'm not waiting me and ne, yes, you would deny me now or tea and Mary Rassi, a sense or none so the far, a quarter be a eternal muscle.
2: Babu yes, we are making it today. Come wait, Tati, Munukima, Lemon, and Yanaka, who back someone and you are wound up
1: by Born as Sindian.
2: Never bound up in Kobo,
1: sons of the Nuan Beba Bejina Yafa.
2: Yanaka will go back and understand the Tanela.
1: It's a bonina, Nayam.
2: The dynamic to one Britain.
1: Babu said, what do we are seeing in our bonnie actions?
2: Babu, come a dinner, Mama, out to America to Tumala.
1: For Roma, from a Midoya Bonipa and Wabona Sindian.
2: Yeah, well, Roma, yeah, a canica, who do it to America, but found up in Kobola.
1: Now, Sir Sindian.
2: He has ended up in Koban.
1: I want the years to cost him.
2: Yeah, but give you to the Papan.
1: What it is you for, Muno?
2: Yeah, that you, Yaba, I want to leave you, I will
1: a colleague, yes, what Dimpa.
2: Ubo by an inter for Pump Pumpkin.
1: None of Papa and Mam.
2: Le Utenuna.
1: Omutimi de Nekoma, a chrome one penny for semi buying, Munchenas, Mono Munkuno.
2: Una no take a man who wanted a granted tea, been a grim again, Japan, we ought to find a Nagaku Baku.
1: And into my yes.
2: Mabula, yes.
1: Young Bonnie, a master king ever done us.
2: Never let that one breath of a dana
1: when I knew, and then you mean ye no share. Yes, insane.
2: Loom, why no, get it, Tigrina?
1: Said there, while from that, them, Papa no name, Eddie, I call out Bonnie, I'm a Casa Chena, Auntie, or the only by champagne for San Tana Yamia.
2: Hang, E. I will never. Nana Kil, Uba, Nano, Telanga, Dubom, Bakaban, the Tritin, and Mabu, one and Yan Yusu.
1: And it's your son, Senior, Major, Adena, Papa.
2: Mabule Mutaba, why I'm been up with a winter, Baga and Yamidity.
1: Into your son, Kofon in the Kumuno, Peter say, Yamia Timbo, and Oja Yusu Mau.
2: You can have been an Enoku, Peter Kil, Uwara, and Dawa, and Abuna, who Yan Yusu the tea.
1: Were born a single.
2: Let me bound up you go.
1: O come, let go cool. But our Sindians.
2: If I were beaten up you go.
1: And not in the Cassia Tim.
2: Lord, you can near the Queen Tim.
1: Tatalesta.
2: Over Tatalesta.
1: It is finished.
2: Hey, Nadua.
1: Yes, obey us.
2: Yes, watch what you're doing.
1: When you say, number one.
2: When you can die, yeah.
1: They say, Oba, I won't.
2: You can. Obi them out.
1: Onunsu oba wono na watiki.
2: Le Yesu kaza kanku obi ma lumbu ngano me kung ngano me.
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1: iti okon
2: Bachana.
1: Or say me me din.
2: Oh, my
1: imbina. 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
0: biased.
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0: Obenya Hording,
1: oh, come on.
0: I don't know what you, Sansoma, make cannon book or say.
1: Nabatilla Pet, what can let you swoon, and
0: a young couple in the Briasson.
1: The young one and the man of Warolin,
0: Zakaria, or say, Yami Ababasra.
1: Oh, what in a man,
0: so the Sraya.
1: We are in a mantic
0: or car.
1: Pina, you walk and walk over Bole.
0: Move a brian shadanshire in Chama with him. It will be our one, Chama, and Alco Bolasso, nor the missing Aqua Fa and Nambi Abba Abbefi, nor the missing, nor the Aye, Namu Majuman, Adopena, white. The ordained ban wouldn't it in a year, but all the missing in a teacher man in your Majuma. Don't pay no pump and be a mahundio.
1: Liberal Timmy, Kanye, Guebana, Nancy, Aquabaka. Ea Quaboka, Queen Bacro to you, and Lina Quilba, Eva Kankalane, Lo Udelicuma, we are market to go to far Brookel, good deal at Akano.
0: And that or the Yang I have the
1: shape. I dare, yes, we did the money, then Napala.
0: It's a Jew Brunya.
1: And yes, I bring you a cake,
0: and yet a fashion cake.
1: Now you think I'm quite firm.
0: And your holiday cake.
1: Now you look full out, Weba.
0: Let the car years to our war.
1: You think what here years to Amarla.
0: Let the car in Yamia of Abbasra and Nipa.
1: Let it tear on one and a man Benona.
0: Your car in Yamia and Kwa, maybe I say, and come in the wood at that and come and say, Sister, and they say, no, you're the boy in the bed, and yes, you see, on your divine interview.
1: You are Terrican, I yes, let that thing I can tell my children, I cannot tell my beer. Sister, when I old Bacada come years ago now.
0: It's a female con.
1: The Yandi Gotana.
0: My auntie Jesus, I see.
1: Let that one yes, what
0: my auntie Brunyas.
1: That one Brunyata.
0: Obey a wing in a dejua.
1: We are not a minimum market, the ghastly
0: can also obey the Ashen.
1: Nabati, Bali Muganga, Moka, the Tio,
0: into a master ricket.
1: The Dalit Twas, what
0: a Pastor Yensu. Baby, the Asher Adiane.
1: Tintua, I swear to Kitimuganga, and back it of doom what the guy.
0: The Korea singing Akokana Sempa Natural.
1: We are in your market, Loma, when you had a tubino.
0: So, Yamia Babes Ranipa.
1: Oh, what an amalam beno.
0: Be a beginning on your Obeya down cry.
1: When you walk a gown now, one, Kalamon for the car,
0: saying Yamia Bestrani Padia.
1: Oh, why are they a man beno?
0: Not Bonintin or Bestrae.
1: Yatta to Umbrillo, I had a man.
0: No, Bian, not Bonimubio.
1: Catch your back, you get a cut.
0: I'm going to go to the house.
1: Ya wa denk na kwabuna ko nkumba ngati nyoti
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1: e jo
2: Lord mighty God, Jehovah God.
1: Why you walk me here? 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What is the down? What is the bound? Slay him, Puanda, to get me a year to I am. Slay him, Puanda, people,
3: look at it. Anything I'll pass you. 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I'm ready, yet I was say, and the ray yet I was say, and the ray yet I was say, and the ray yet I was say, and the ray yet I was say, and the ray yet I was say, and the ray yet I was say, and the ray yet I was say, for years to create a demo, Sukandaria, Mama, evil Kandala,
1: Sukandaria, so I'm a so much. 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

0: Nonsiabo, a higher peace, 104.3 FM. On me this year, and Nebna. What's the meaning of that? Tossum crown, Yamamuna, much. Adam has said, if that piece of FM, Mamaqua by the back. And Nebna no pen when Saka said, so. And I'm okay, FM, need to FM. Same practice, see my Becca Jansen, a cranny war. 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Kase boy yanam radio stations babro 100 and opayi ewa gana mancham dunseni na musansun nam social media so yenyane so bebo peace 104.3 FM ewa biya so edro beba studio anopiashe yen asan swati yenka yadamasi anopayi na insima yadin nam no eni
1: Ghana Mampany, His Excellency John Dramani Mahama, Ejina, Omai Ghana, and Belarus Investment Business Forum, Jumedian was so say. 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
2: But as time goes on, no, na yahu se, esapa te se, yabuwa intra-city. 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So when the 100 buses came, currently, according to Ahura, I was say, yam buses, efa so, 350 routes. But currently, and I'm say, yam ni buses, inti no. Your route only 88 routes. Which I said, your route imponent do half of a coin to do I was there. Yeah, father, because you need buses. So that was all the brain behind retooling air metro mass with buses. Even though with this, 300 buses, in 100, 80 kayaba.
0: Ebio, and I say, Metro Mass Transit Limited. One more buses, no, you may, you know. No, and I, ayalolo, aye. Who's ayalolo, the end, the aye. I had to apart to pa. Nadia in the econo. Nanso Metro Mass ne de unse. A to me frink and cra qua boise. 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I am non the quantity. I am not a muwa. And this I alone one day a circle, too much a circle, type a circle, libu circle. ye fe say makati strong when they muwa na ye no kire mu se nyame ya adomu adwila bosom ya ye besimu no wajidi ye pa se na wie ye ye be hu se metro transit wo matre wo mudwumadie mu
2: ye wo sister transport operators ye for ayalolo they are basically supposed to be in intra-city wo we dwuma no se wo be ye intra-city not intercity into the ones who are to complement na ye so ye are to support one so one day wo ye in case of embassy ni na so this is what we are doing for the meantime to support. Ending of next month, yes, second tranche of the 100 buses in the EBA. We are allocating more EBA Accra, so Senebea and Subabua with Ayalulu and other transport operators now Abuana Bibia so Echa EBA Magana for.
0: We are here cano, a man time doing sian in 100 neba, you know. We'll be any on the chef. Caleb, Kujade, and a Peace FM. Then same training our name, Ura Muhammad Mubarak Watara, head of corporate communications, Metro Mass, Education Komo.
1: 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Penny Power, what I come for not cheer at a Sabiano ever boy in Chile. We say, whoa, where do you see? Oh, will we be out? Fair now, do any part to Trogo show? Would it out to ambulance? Ya would never come for not cheer at Sabia. Who hears I wouldn't about emergency one or Strada? Nipana, your ma peso. Send Kasha and Pacrano, a good one. They say, Binum the dead for more, and a beach region a hole. Yet the Binma total plastic chemo, and the new Suez is almost a yana hunting into a Strada. And my NG will be out towards the CA. I will come for not cheer emergency. 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
0: 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Add your ma oceans, are your what? Ewa, if you ask me, na, would when you can't find why you work at 9 Pacific Ocean, Atlantic Ocean, Indian Ocean, Southern Ocean, and Arctic Ocean. 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You're the Baba Hong Kong, you know, now you're chasse. 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World Oceans Day, no swa. Reflection and action, wa. Ati ase, a bloody near. Set your boy, yeah, 1, 2, 3, yeah, na ya sarwaka. Na the other say, what's what ye be a bo oceans, no bay no? Yeah, yeah. Na, and una waka san wase. Oceans, yeah, yeah, king. Oceans in there, yeah, and you, as you can see, when we be cry near po, Asia. As from why by trap, pa, in swanjit and munibia. Nan was in Yama Yenya Nan Faswa. We are seeing a few ocean mona and Yafaswa Kitwa. A binite Ebwa Emma Nipasatina. 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As I say, I'm comrainan, a be ye ocean, no swear duma. It's half for a four. Why, yes, what you made, do a benya free mono. Scan a band bottom. Ma, what ya bought, if ye bra. And no dancing ya. 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As I say, I said, I am so dos, my joints of frim. Scour money here, the Ian is sick as him, you know. A be free, and I'm here. Any a Juma Cosso, a posso, and Suezua, and Afri Ocean so. Was over Ghana, I say here. And for so, you're free ocean, you be a yen yane. Say, I found for you, Koba, and Yanam, Ed be born quam just team. As answer me, Juma. Bin say, be ya for you for ya. Wom this Ubuntu. And our ship, a question number was we. I don't know, Tanya. I remember the Munsa so. I will check out more. Since I saw here, baby, I did dano, at Naya Wano, or Manfred Wano, Wahoo. A big cry, ya, Mamma, ya, money, a big. Ewa Homo, a Debbie. Debbie cry, one was just a young cohort, swoon. Nina, Wapa, papa. And our minister say, Abane, I say, one day, a man saying, a cool doa, one more chefa, our ocean bamboo. And if you look at communities, you know, I will check a cool quaw doa. As I check in, Wama de Wama, and there may be a Elster and Fata, it's Yamra, so be by your ocean, as you know. Yabebra, not Antonkoso. And what's the Yanipa because in this one more question? Amoa. Quanya, that was so Monfaso, no Monfaso, no pen, no more yet. 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Yeah, yes, sir. 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
9: 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Tell them bones of Bibian. 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And you work up no way, and you can see a minor disease. You want more, and you actually have more. Then run from Nazis in the Netherlands, any Uzbekistan boy, a 2-1 against Uzbekistan. And France is not say Northern Ireland, share a mummy and son. Emma Northern Ireland, the team who said, Peru in Spain, the other way, pepe. And so be a wabuano, actually, da, ya wada. I would demo some way, a debacle, be Montesso, every year, any.
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10: 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If I try Trinity AA bind 20 disinfectant wine. By 20 disinfectant, around JA Bini, and I am a come and dear Petra. So, if you need to make a friend, so now would they prepare for you or restaurant or hotel or what and wine? Pacho or kitchen, what you have for ho. Interfere children in your be free ho. Sounds so, and I wash you one for sissy ho. Now, my whole onion netting for 0208 142913 and I said 0541 808096. About your long spine roofing sheet, you know, or rock a cape pran a dear bedrasu, or no need the originator, no, in his own is will be to be a or cofan or cake praho, call no one cast a horn and a born ever from, and only a dear boy dinosaur who swabro boy team, maybe a team that who so no, and so Santa, and a dinosaur, a super tossed the affront from Master Day, a dining, you know, a tuition a cheek crying, a word to bro. An answer friend, it was 0244912100 and 0533218646. And we're here at Dental So, yeah, for 0203997372. One more Kumasi, Asante Mantem, Wadama, Fademan Pontain, and a KK Prepare Joshua Kessian Award for 0544684069. Yeah, yeah, Jani, I'm a Janina, I know so I are there. Now, I this year, dear ones, I saw debut, a onga, ilele e. They say the ongalicious are being or her promo, it's your one. Yes, so the onga near Jani, we are not and Tony Richard, Tassa Tassa Macoma, quite unity to Mikao, Facobia, and Penny for a year promo, no, and the Achadia Pinso, and I won't say, can every penny for a chair to your general so near train home at your daddy for and crab by your bar, and simply a weche.
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14: 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Enye uwe juma ye pa. If you say, semi malaria ne can ne hua.
15: I can just say, and that Lawson herbal mixture, so edition kunimunu. When I'm ya pa. We go on with the Umiano crowd and Tashi, and so a chileno. Nayan ya afe malaria, cocoa, and for to come one man who wapos tire we are at the end.
14: A yana mints him with touch, shimipa, nasa dear, and we could to John Hunubisa,
15: and Miss Wadabancha, Bobumua. Lawson herbal mixture, and that's in the Tama Wato cra.
14: And yes, a Lawson herbal mixture, Mamma Hotomedia. Meda was in a way, and yes, the kind of never was.
15: Oh, that is in kind.
14: Eh, no.
15: What you bring ya? 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

0: phone. It is a wood tomato like we do here. 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
12: Ah, enti anya train e gina hwe. 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
13: Hey, nana, me wo watch se.
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13: Ye mia, e free bra wo de me call thanks to you computer clinic ba ye no. 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
13: 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Na so ye free thanks to you computer clinic ba ye. 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
12: Oh,
13: mi fie fo mabusuanfo wo bia yade a ehwa na yekro.
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12: 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Fidia sort wo bebre abeka ho. Yaro ya wuduo bebre wo ho so awosa. Thanks to you computer clinic. 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E free so hunkwa sa mankese kwantin pon so pe. So wo hia thanks to you computer clinic a friend wa huma iso. 0545252880.
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0: 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Now, Crawford, you do rough. Oh, I want to be afraid. Afraid as I can, oh, if you are not catching on. Number back, we penetrate me, Frebe, 1 million. Yeah, you are not catching on. Yeah, you are not catching on. Well, friends, that's another. Our friend, how far? Hello? 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Money has been so here. Young friend, when I say, oh, okay. 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
1: 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I must say, Nkoda Water Church Senior High School. What do I see PTA fee 800 Ghana cedis? Can you imagine? 8 million can you see Ghana? And 800 Ghana cedis. Now, my country say, Musa 800 Ghana cedis, I call management to a DNA. Now, no, Kobo, I choose what your management not turn and yes, say he. Since he cares who are there for him, so I then will be in to meet him. 200 Ghana cedis in this so I'm going to tell you. Ain't he chronicle the assembly by Yena? NIGS and Penny for Arctic Committee. 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

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Yeah, yeah, yeah, yeah, yeah, yeah, yeah, yeah, yeah, yeah, yeah, yeah, yeah, yeah, yeah, yeah, yeah, yeah, yeah, yeah, yeah, yeah, yeah, yeah, yeah, yeah, yeah, yeah, yeah, yeah, yeah, yeah, yeah, 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yeah, yeah, yeah, yeah, yeah, yeah, yeah, yeah, yeah, yeah, yeah, yeah, yeah, yeah, yeah, yeah, yeah, yeah, yeah, yeah, yeah, yeah, yeah, yeah, yeah, yeah, yeah, yeah, yeah, yeah

Why am I from the Wasasha? Never to me, Yawama, one hour to Tiago for Yanko body. One day, when I went to the Cotina Maso, I'm not going to do, I'm not trying your muscle. What's in Nipa from the day? What's in Yamanina to me, Yawama, what we did? Never one Yanko from the end. What's the all things are possible? Luhasa, you are humble. And you met you guys at the work of the movie, Sicilia. Mamma, my was one to the town. And we are your brain. My prayer was your coming up for the soul. Send me when you know I'm going to be a mini uncle in a metonis of my award. In Sunday, you'll never come with us to say, dear, Mashra, never shun me, Yahoo. May dear one free or one passoa. Matil Sabrea would have shown him your daddy. Mibe, Sisi, send you a nyampi waha. Hey, famanipa, man fama wawunye. 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Niya mama ukwa, mama uma ukwa, mama ukunu ukwa, mama wabusia ukwa. Oh.

0: ehun eno makro nti a ama bebisa e koso enti no ye share supporters bo se coming season no yebebo ye home modern na ye no mapa area makra haso fo. I think there are more room for improvement. I was say etimi boy home modern ye kwe ni mbiem because club etimi winning league best 6 times continuously 6 times there oko that third am hu ni se wan ye hwe eno nti no na was say etimi boy home modern subsequent leagues ever ban at least if not the first in every IBA crown season crown I was say every city Africa because we have the FA Cup, we have the league main league title and you know we mu nyina ya dia ya de normal to talk kwa mu say dia be ya ye beti me akosro akoda be bia na manfo onim say ye wo no
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2: I'm saying so for buying on your bad dear, but I heard the face of a crowd of folk in terms of some support base now and Anwaju. I know there also to me Kenya. I know Naju, but say be an Isika we in any day. I think say he's doing well. By the end of the day, that force now has the folk supporters and the core support. He did Dennis Annual Man, he's totally down and they will form in tea or on canon. Scadi, we are no two is about that, but.
3: 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Omo ni omo technical team, you know, beji abo mataso. Enu ye group stage, you know. Indi seba so mo advance ya. Enu so uska, yebe san ede ya momo. Nenu echi ni so suno. South Africa, team no. Players omo kono. Local based players no edoso na South Africa financial mo bo say sikana FIFA de mo mo no eye group stage no omo ebeche omo de bet 30% at the 26 man squad plus the technical team no and South Africa e de ebe mo mo na players no the technical team no so every day at say obo pay diem so ebe mo $100 as per diem on beji e de abom atas na interestingly no Kaiser Chief Eni Swelele one more place a team name it also benya benefit of $145,000 and now Mamelodi Sundowns and Orlando Pirates omo no players na door so probably akuta be 88 inti ebe wie no na omo so pocket $1.2 million $1.2 million na interesting you know say Mamelodi Sundowns omo place be a omo no make loan inti be bia players na ebo loan sa team na omo ebo loan omo so be benefit bi inti says he can 1.2 million. Eba Kaiser Chief. I'm loading sound down. So that's our team now. Players no. Eba a ye low no. Eba ho. Into that is who more. Sika umbinya no. I know she.
4: World Cup no. So all my jerseys ranking. The country and jersey a fair pa. All my ranking na. Ghana ena elidi. Ghana na jersey a deko World Cup no. My ranking is a fair pa.
2: But I'm say se conflicting a ibu ho. You success in jersey in Ukraine na. Junior 2026. Aye PCG, Taifa District, Singing Bank, Singing Bank Union, and Omode Abba, Yonko Dos Services, and Yonko Dos Services, and Omode date on the 14th of June 2026, time near 1 p.m., and Omode Unity Congregation, and Omode Dome. Now invited guest Omo, and as Omo Umberto Trunyomono, it be a Taifa District Singing Bank, and if you knew Achimota District Singing Bank, Omo so, Ebaba Trunyom, come up, up, up, up, the greatest and 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
6: Any drone, yeah, midofo. 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
7: Now, what bread?
6: 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Ferrolet, Niani drone. 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Ferrolet in Yanni Drew. Vitamin B1, B2, B12, folic acid, zinc, iron, copper, nilisin, wom, biotin, womu, biotin, yet serene with dear ye man or ye kama. 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No ferrolet in Yanni Drew. 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Ferrolet. 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Ferrolet. 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
5: 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Love it. Hey, to say there as our dozen, na GCB is why we are tasked to say we'll be posing a home buying. Into one soon when you know, memo Bobby OTP and Chiraus essay. And then one time Pino, a group working on the Abetro, Nina, Ayaza, almost a bubble pinch that one well, Ayaza, Linky Biano, clickers for Shabby Brayaza, and Quantia, one way you see it here. Sessay, when you know, na GCB Bank, and from Missa Upin, OTP, and now Ghana card the Honsa Muda, Che and Yanyawaza, so be clicky, and now be sending Bibia. 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

0: 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Gino tomato mix ewoho. Gino pepper and onion ewoho. And I say Gino jollof mix in here. Family jollof never joined to one. Oh, said the guys, this is like ewoho. A Gino jollof mix in one. Yes, sir. Say yes, sir. We did Gino product in a year, Gianino. Oh, fine, yeah, Giania cake. I check the entire tree. I check any be a television set, a be a microwave, a be so a year, chest freezer, Nibia, and a cicabotness and so kahoo, gas cooker, ye mao car, sea rubber. Nadia, who ye ni? What told Gino near me the year, Gianivia? And to add an engineer, where your tomatoes in every movie, mo and to internet, what do you apply at the animal? Numbers be a woman feeling ho, and no. And the M when ya gino at your dear so co nibi. We did gina ya gianni ya baba so I can train when ya say, where? My son come dear, na gino dear. O de nana would dear son is answer, oh no dear, truly gino cares. Now so sorry when I take a canna when nisu chili woo. 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And I wa crown o yo. O quiet as I be any catch or say, eh, mojan and a swatia, where so me huabo. Mojan a swatia. Woman who are born, yea, no, I am busa. There be fearless muja tuning ye, and then I won't know na Kenya mojano. Was a mojan issue to kakra, kakra, kakra, na ye ma, na who are the NSP. And train Emma mojan as what to win you pay the animal. Oh, fun and tenant, sir. Ne be your chin, one number beauty, a drone, a quack of chowashe, or better mono docromano. Why, Colonel, Miss Row, a fearless muja truna, a wujasso, a ye kama, fidiamo, Fernlet, Ewa Hua, and Mobian Yang Wating, no will be a Mujano Sosono, as she said, Drew said the Apomodin Penny for Amayatia, check here. Who so Mujano Suatiano, and Mohu, licensed chemical shop, pharmaceutical shop, also me prefer let Mujatuno, not me Pachawancha with your Eddie Coffee, way a blood tonic a year come up. A your home bid pharmaceuticals, I say, 0244 63 1402 0244 63 1402. And I'll say Pure Care Pharmacy, our East Legon, or American House, 0599 889 972 0599 889 972. Fairly let me just turn our horse, a bebble, it's answer every penny for some here. So I just say a year can found Ghana Limited. Now, no microwave, na say. Can you do medundum? And I said, you do cry and see ye. And how I'm from my crash and so we see ye. And I be a car, but when it's a little for a walk for my sway. Washing machine, no. A to be a walk for my sway. Patch over fridge, no. They say what the different type of bar. Ye pe TV, ye pe fridge, ye pe washing machine, air condition, a patch out. Kafa moa. Oh, how they say. Uni how. Ye do kafa moa. Ye genie in ABS and a diamond thing. Hillberry product to be a year when he and the coaching your original, your frame moon, and a kafam eddy as some more. And prices in the studio that's our form, and how when they cost that. Kafam Tiazi, near Kratiazi, oh, and your money worth for, you ever told your feeling what da. A son say, on one cassan a coffer to home, my warm a year. Into your no, and your fin at Wabba Yid so, Ghana need this year, one shall say a bobran or two brass when you say this, you come where Dinsifa, or it is swap a day. Onye ya anuma, and ya womu di eni biya. Kafam, enye mani wafo, ne huncha. 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Anasa fe 0500-00-105. 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Inshallah. Mido Winti. Men Pesa ya dear Bekama to who? And Intina Miso and Sano Pen. Mido call Amen. I swear ye. Ee. Stroking in so they say Abo. And you dear ya dear no. Abba say. God damn it. Nanubi. Now will be an infier do base 60-70 years. And I need who's a stroke at China is oh, where you must have a man to be a mobile pension as stroke I cannot to. Say, say, dear share, and mobile when you know, and man to when you know, stroking a how on my chain, and chairman in yasa. Conning chain, trading up when you're coupon and renew dear so Allah, Amanatia, say, and ne have buying in Nubra, in your Hawano. Amen. Jewan for Nefichiri, Yadia Nettie said, or the Hawabe count. Then so, what's the idea of the Doctor Ami Bonsu, what's the idea of the question? It's yes, I'll call you, I know the can walk a care. And they were conquered 4 months or confined a Sabia whom Fidia will hear, and they say, dear Ababego, and the Fidia Nieni, you know me and you drew her. And to the Via, I didn't did you want to whom to mean, said I was same with ye. You beside the air one out to top our parcel. Then so be brief, you now read your moo coon. Oh, any minty, and a amen, and the same feeding a baby go. Who do I not find a cassatinti, Viana, dear Nay, will be a wintimin chiremuna docut and a wolf for no action and why the Sabia will be near Womoyano. Nessa Doctor Mibonsu, dear, and feedininti, Unia drew one, and feedino, ya were dear, you watch ya and what on passo, ye did be a tintin wobo, nay, you with your mabba, nempenny for Esher, ya were dear water na so, nay, you with your mabba, near who dear air ye war, and you will see where chick as I will trust a bremo, and feedin will hop up, dear, this is also one sano, na a chayen, ya de wano, baby. No, we did him any idea potting. I feel Hannah Grekin, Hannah 701, a failure in her one and Lubranoa. A la damenti, or my doctor Mibos in Genoa. What done then, yet chim a dear guaco to mamma, and why you be pressing? I feel the moony barber yet chuma, a dear nanqua, and any name baby you feel a beco one time. Patch was stroking a yen unqua near all power war. What very upper war? What's a gun hat if you are so broke, Doctor Mibos, or eh? And on your wagons over to beddy. So why are you so bad to be here? Any call of time in Bunsuho? Patrobe won't ne a found home, a found bar, it shall la. Sanson, your way, I did do I a quankro. Hey, ya deno quadocuta fum, who are no, ya test a hood door, ya say diagnosis, ya diagnose you are, ya wanna codia porte, ya deno o di hine, or gentle, huh? Ewa with him. Oh, do Doctor Mibunsu, I swear ye. ala jamenti emfidie ene ya wa wono obe hun wetu aset ya ma won kan ha dia me ba cho domi obe smith flat no race ni so lashibi klagon obe asha my underbridge no wo 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it was 0245-275254. And I say 020-722-9505. And I say 0244-227192. Are you? Because we care. Are you? Eh, Chelsea, say insurance. Insurance, you idiot. And yeah, you know, the NBO. I'll be visiting a jack of fair one more. I feel no more back up for grandma. Can see a woman who's having no answer than to grow in tea or the brofu brofu bob on a finis. I know sick and a yashim. Yeah, you're never doing what it. Are you dear? A wolf from a me no, yeah, dear. Oh, when you're changing, empty and a damn to be a conkind. Are you say, what for MTN? Up no one, no boss. Obey, are you? She say, no hope. And I say, only me, you know, yeah, you see young fool, you be the emmy, a key part in one. Oh. Any of us see a me for me, dear, no, a star 928 star 101 hash. Yeah, dear, register. Are you? Sika be a menu me, no, your home best so. Yea, Tiana Fibia. Insurance, and I know. Now, who goes with ye? Oh, being Cassapu doing shit. Ness was she a dear baby nature. Oh, being Cassaya, dear, mra. You go so I are you insurance in. Na say ya dear, because boy put to free acquire Sabia bar. Are you numb insurance na ye yen so? Obey hospital bills ni bia my own pay way, no pay me. Are you? Because we care. For 0596-918235. Najin chimwa e chain de media my way. Mrs. Subiu. E hokro ya bibi chi wanjina. O was a pick up and penny for betcha also. 0596-918235. Or Facebook, Instagram and na. Are you? At Ayo Ghana, Ubenya won hun sama ken kain and so edi free ho. Despite Toto Museum, ye be ye no kasa ye besa na watch me and se be a chemu, and yes sre was say, ye di ho di maybe kakra. Ya saya ba, ye jina naso one time. Ye ni despite Toto Museum no. Ye ni adamenti kasi bia obeti hua ba kosten e tete kasi ni bi anka kwesi mu type no ohu. Penso no, Saka Nejan and Naso Naji Dia Prima for Nanetri, Sikani Ho, Unya loaded, Ujiminchi Saka and Ibi, Nancy Minumi and the Jenzi for Baby Edri, Saka and Etia for a correct power, Yoko who be him for, just a despite Toto Museum. Nancy, I am one bear for Quinso, and Nika Savia say, who do despite Toto Museum, and Saka ye, who Quin say, ye view. Now what's him? Oh, chauffeur, who be true, sad the mooning in our environment, a compound also a by three. It's me for a chow, excursion in a mumbra of Hawaii. A juma mum penny for Matsna office war. I a board meeting. They be an amusable table so bye. I will agree to this. No, explain further. You need to defend it. Hey, try Sadia Wisha. Mumbra cocktail meeting. Oh, that's why to the museum. Now, oh, said the environment in the city. Board meeting. We talk about Bibi Abe, you're correct. Oh, sure, when you saw Diana, we am out touching our effect. That's why to the museum and now. Ubano kwa nkwa nebra isansa yiwe gaming center waha kwa dana tina sempe ni po kwa nika enso so waho yene despite to the museum no braho nebe shewe nisu adie ene ene abrenyi na efe edu so ewo peace 104.3 eye kokro ko discussion ene ti chairman general ojine dra no ni abeja for
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19 minutes to 10 o'clock. Ni kwate titles global waha. Emre Biatrim no oye Greater Accra Regional Minister on the Wanji Award. 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Kwesi Pratt waha, Managing Editor, Inside Newspaper. 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
1: Who to me talking? 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Yeah, I'll catch you. I'll not catch you. I'll catch you. I say, Femodin. 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Go find it then. Wanda Cholesi.
2: Usolemu.
1: Mimoda.
2: Onembashi.
1: Da ne mimbi wake mebu, baba mebu, baba mebu, baba.
2: Minke senior, big brother Kwisiake. He's almost 12 to 13 years.
1: Yeah.
2: That I entered the studio.
1: Yeah.
2: When you work in it, I tried me not came back in Babinke. Hey. Kulugum also. Onemba Jin.
1: Yes, I know Jun here.
2: Umba.
1: Wonder wishing.
2: Oh, one chumo.
1: Wonder wishing.
2: Oh, wash your comb.
1: Amen.
2: Oh, we wale.
1: Amen.
2: Bomachi wale, Jumo, Nimuko.
1: Amen.
2: Wani Utra, Peace FM, despite media can machine. You've always been the role model in this space.
1: Thank you, my brother.
2: When it comes to broadcasting. And nobody can beat you to it.
1: Yeah,
2: so anytime you are in your seat, the whole Ghana will tune in to listen to you.
1: Thank you.
2: Because you inspire, you encourage, you motivate, and let a new generation come in and like it. In being broadcasting, there are standards, there are benchmarks that need to be followed.
1: Yeah.
2: So you always be an inspiration to all of us.
1: Thank you, my brother.
2: I'm back home.
1: Thank Welcome you. Home. Welcome home. Back home again. Bragwezi.
3: Master.
1: Machia Akwaba.
3: Master,
1: Mahama drops cryptic message at last. Which ministers will fall? Question one, I'm falling. We need BBI anymore. Say awards linting a cryptic message in the Bible.
3: And one no massa.
1: Who wanna say?
3: Kwame no pay me bay.
1: What
3: damn fool? Could you trim waffle?
1: You
3: and be air to tune.
1: Mm-hmm.
3: Na assembly could you can and pay no. I'm a real wakami. And no pay well when you are could do to work when I say more can say, oh, officer, no, ya cut it, be say, it could be a friend of Cambridge.
1: Now,
3: more English abridge memo. One person will bought or no need a Juman Abasso.
1: I financial intelligence center.
3: Exactly, one person will bought my basso. I say, ah, now go for the only then woman who had mammy and Ghana ha. Omo kuhu se edma ye ye no sweni inti ya ume boya basu.

0: and of prayer, or more than 1 year advance, one by church room. Or more by the church room, as woman could hear £30,000 for the award.
1: Uncle, she has a
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1: Bam.
0: Omo the awards na mano. 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
1: Bam.
0: Bam. 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Airfare would be called London, and when come home.
1: At the end of the
0: hotel, I bet Daniel didn't come home. 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Se uye trimodini ankasa ankasa ankasa. Wami, se radio sunye uye.
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0: Eye se, what kind is a radio sunye uye? 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
1: Nasima peso kana anu waka.
0: Oh, sir.
1: Yeah, na
0: upe. Se gana mai. Tibia woman opening between tam £30,000 or the kodi abaso body. Now, what are
1: you? Ah, I say, I believe so. Deserve what?
0: Crabbing to over tam £30,000 akodi award.
1: Ah, me the other.
0: Nyan wana make
1: it. Me and Botum Scarcrabbing found when I bind you.
0: £30,000. 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The boy was not here.
1: Senior Doctor Professor Kwesa White Troya, we na here, you know. Na here, it be 25,000, it be 50,000 cedis.
0: Ah, who you are?
1: I am ministers, DC, CEOs.
0: Na Kwame?
1: Yes, Kwesi.
0: Ya tu aba. 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Enya Jimmy. 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Front page.
1: Mr.
0: 3 ministers. Obia Kwaji Award, different award, best minister. Three in a one front page. Three ministers who be our best minister. The same newspaper front page, Omuya Miansa. Adei. I don't know why, sir. Na obi hin award maza obi hin award da no me ba na electricity company of Ghana work as ba ko wo mu do so na ba ko oh electricity port tin tin ya ikuni pa
1: high tension
0: high cobra ni afua o ye adwuma the risk involved maza and from medical bonus or potato wawu accident ba obewu and so Bosun is be a man, 3,000 cities. That's a Tiano Mana Brosso. And no woman would deserve award. Who minister, no? Massa, who a doom cake and I can't on my penance be the minister. Who be the minister? And ye cry about coming. Fakwa beda, then you tiaka. Who a driver? Who a bodyguard? We call function cry last week with the 3 hours air conditioning issues because we drive an impersonal over ban or show back out. And so, who now the award and electricity company in our football rule the award? I mean, can't pay for the time. Oh, yeah, you know, I'm fine. And there, Kosu, and there, Kosu, and a porto, Kwame, says, yeah, the porto power, wouldn't the man I porto crab brosson? We are so no one penny I could be. Hey, as a man, you're doing. Oh, Biera, yeah, me too. I'm saying, hey, and you will share with one, more mushroom with one, Mussoran or Panam with Nashville, and you know, mushroom with one. Oh, my penny, no, a fatam.
1: Oh, I didn't ever do.
0: Ah, Kwame, sign your demon penny.
1: Near didn't say.
0: Hey, and there's like a Titus in Bibiache.
1: Ah, sign your demon. Maybe Titus or Corner Show Organizer.
0: Ah, Titus Fatun, I could do my penny. We are saying you didn't trust. We are sorry we could do one thing.
1: There be so much from Adrian.
0: Adrian said no.
1: Because so far, near in your attitude, I see you don't get here. Julius Debra.
0: I'm just a mebubo.
1: Mashada na mebubo. Atu Fosu. I'm a mebubo. Harry na Idrisu. Why have you?
0: Hey, what would those change, sir? What would those ambassadors be crying in Nemu? High commissioners be in Nemu.
1: Oh, okay. How do you maintain?
0: Chairman of boards been in Nemu. Won't you, Kwame? When I want to
1: be there, me the Matthias here in Kitia, Atu Fosu, Julius Debra, Harun Idrisu.
0: Massa, Obu Brusa.
2: Professor J.
1: Vice President.
0: Massa, Obu Brusa.
1: Hey.
0: Professor J. in Kass will be the president.
1: Hey, and I said, we don't know how can you. I'm out for the camera.
0: Hey, Kwame.
1: Kwezi.
0: Jai, Jai Saka.
1: Ah. Ah. Oh, Minipa, Eriko Poku, a Greek minister. Eric Opoku, also make
0: kind. Eric is a
1: Bisano.
0: Kwame.
1: You're Bisano, say, ah.
0: Kwame.
1: Why not?
0: One more monkey and crowd. Organization is a good form of no more your campaign. Who names organization your family? Some organizations near the TB Bribena, a BA near Wahono, a BA boxing arena. Boxing TV, a kicker who knows your family? Kwame, na me kesi ya samusu. Ome mchewa. 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
1: Yeah, president Mane secretary.
0: Nem mom. Oman peni ashe e hodu. 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No mu keri ministers na. Wa wo mbodo manu. Ebe wo kunsan no akofi. 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
1: Meni ashe se wo msa.
0: Oh, Kwame. E wo mu de dinde. E wo mu.
1: Sa ye ba wo kunsan mu akofi.
0: Ah, wo be kofi sharp sharp.
1: Okay.
0: Me hwehwe na makama.
1: At least me him say.
3: So that portion, no, I say, His Excellency the President wishes to emphasize that in due course, the presidency would undertake a comprehensive review of the performance of ministers and chief executive officers. The findings of this review shall constitute a key basis for decision relating to retention in office, reassignment of responsibilities, and any future cabinet or executive restructuring.
0: Fantastic.
1: But at least the papa kwa minim so no only problem a greater crisis minister.
0: Then only only problem.
1: Oh, so no, I see award near man. I say I deserved it.
0: Onu neka.
1: Greater Accra Minister, former titles group, former position. I see I deserved it.
0: Kwabi.
1: Kwezi.
0: Sometimes in the serious, then the whole IG Mission Champion F means.
1: Oh, Wanka.
0: Because you can say we are shut down the Yemubodi. And how the Dian now worship.
1: Oh,
0: Sunday Bayer, you very well can be, yes, sir.
1: Debbie, Minkaso Bianca.
0: Oh, and the
1: general. I am come up on the airbo.
0: Yes, Kwame. I think of we. Nyan Sampa and Pa and the one you're moving. Fear, you're to a bar, mamma. You see a mamma, and fear nine. Mumbe train you, bitch me. And fear me, you know, 16-17 months in term. Na more courage in a baby. Master soon, you're fit. And now Safuna was that way. Ade. Kwame.
1: Brabisi.
0: A Safun Kwa and was that way. Now, I did not kwa could do pimpens will be a tiny. When I'm say, a test the piano. A buy moon penny for ministers in the Womusia or Jubilee House or
1: cabinet meeting.
0: Cabinet meeting. A honor. Ministry, you no, know, any another ministry who kita hold the and I didn't need a shin ye, send ye bear, and no more beto, bequi, bequotzi.
1: Yeah. And then
0: ministers a free cabinet meeting, never bonding, a kun to qua. A issue press statements against each other. I bought that one, I said.
1: Oh, ministers, way.
0: Hey, Jack Toronto, I wouldn't go. Ministry of Agriculture issue statement is a Ministry of Finance figures go with Babu.
2: I'm saying, oh, can okay, say Minister issue statement. It was a media, media liaison officer.
0: Oh, no, Master, the media liaison officer no issue statement attacking another minister. No, one fan training minister. And there's a ministry holding discipline, holding and that's some kitwo. Who has some no cry? Now, who did beg you? Who has some no cry, Master?
1: Kujo dangwa.
0: Masa kujo.
1: Yes, baby, I will fail.
0: Masa kujo. Now, I don't have a so far off road. An opportunity to say.
2: So you see, made mention, and it was a specific mention. Said minister, issue statement against minister.
0: Exactly.
2: And I'll just clarify. Said it wasn't the minister.
1: ATF and share ni PRO.
2: No, no. So it was just a clarification. It wasn't the minister himself. It's just a clarification.
1: Ain't the ministry in one in charge?
0: What am I? Hey, na again na muye. He said na mu again na muye. Every time, anything media ni oman peni kanu. I'm say wa chakura dodo. O be saki onsaki on tem. 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
1: Yeah.
0: Ni anje wubukura zwa mu mu yesa ano. Ubisa mu si oh, the president ni tem 4 years. Ntie nchebia obeye ni aputoka se frenu lame duck. I said anything.
1: Jesse Uncle Hu.
0: Exactly. 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One more party no moon penny for Pelkukudam, a council of elders. a friendship. 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A cuckoo dam. Wa winipa. A ye anchor to a hot.
1: Anchor to.
0: So I'm sorry.
1: Oh yes, is that Oyayache?
0: Anchor to a hot yari pa. But you catch him, I say, eh. I send way there, you're someone who you're pa, you're some cassia. In tea, obekubi. Master, papa, on to meet Nanty. Yes, you could create the most, yes, we are no, Kakrakra, and they didn't quote that meeting. You see. One more quadrindria, Alaji, a friend is a Bakun, Nanon Koya, former defense
1: minister. Mahamad Risu.
0: Ah, Onusukra, Masa, Ubi, old Kupanga. Kakrakra, Rusa, quote meeting. One can't answer, announce you. Munching Transu, a man answer, Munyai. Masa, Dianchi. Min kampu toka zakaka. Ghana, yesu bibidio mampenia. Qualification ni yedi.
1: Ready 40 years and above.
0: Qualified to be member of parliament. Mm-hmm. And Ghanaian.
1: Sound mind.
0: Ana wadrimuda. Na we no mge binu. Nya binu moye. Sound mind. Hold up the question. Oh, kakira wu.
1: Question be any help at all?
0: No, Muye, never no Muye, sound mind. Who's the question? Kakra, Kwame,
1: crazy.
0: Anti, so what qualification now? That's one more to me, D or man penny, one more qualifies from video man penny. I have millions of people. And I'm a boy,
1: okay.
0: Millions of people. Ah, what the 40 years? Yes, I'm saying, what do you mean?
1: I don't. Why do you da ho? Yes, why do you da? Why do you da ho?
0: Da ho.
1: So much me I am Rashid Bedwani.
0: I know you can't be very qualified. But why do you da ho? And now we are Ghanani.
1: Yeah.
0: And now to me, I'm Rashid Bedwani. Four qualifications. Master, one more qualified in millions of Ghanaians. In the Koban is saying now, what dear? What's all your power could not refuse? Share when you share with you. I don't say we are about to make a kind of big crowd. We are watching the wood, you'll be your man penny. Wonder why, who be you? Who be you? Wonder why? Who are you? Why? I don't know. Moon be a crassa. There's a moon be a movie. Master science and webby. Kwame, I some way say, who can I want to? Why not become a castle? And castle,
1: Pajo.
0: Now, Obi or why?
2: Through the ranks.
0: Mm-hmm.
2: I mean, even my baby, even ministers.
0: Mm-hmm.
2: I go even beyond that.
0: Mm-hmm.
2: So,
0: mm-hmm.
2: even my baby, even vice, a president.
0: Mm-hmm.
2: What you are saying? Mm-hmm. Then you can't say any pay. And I know you put an air count. And you've been known air count. So, I'm going to be president.
0: Minya.
2: Has I go for way, say any part, I think through near Kukudam way.
0: Minya.
2: Minya. You can't say, I'm going to be of sound mind. Of course, I'm going to be a then I'm going to be a
0: not just
2: even
0: man penny crying,
2: I can't
0: see
2: the amateur man
0: penny. Because yeah, no, man penny, who are saying, man, crop, man, show when you're on the side of my being ready.
2: No, so you see, so
0: I would say, so what testy one will be a penny. Yes, sir, master.
2: Yeah,
0: Yes, sir.
2: And Nipa, one thing about human being is that your selfish interest sometimes, and it's natural. It is natural.
1: It took you to say selfish interest.
2: No, I'm not saying say selfish interest. No, no, make us say. The uncle can see can. So, if you no cry of sound mind, I make us say, look. So, I'll cast idea. Then you will come out with your man penny because.
0: I'm saying, Shasia chair. Nukreni, a free bear 92 besine. Obi, you know what dear Montpenny were gonna have me and Kitaho. What did I make an answer? Now, many President Mills didn't come over. Come over, you call President Mills, and I'm saying, ah, Master, no appointment, see, dear. Ebi oha e mu ogrem kakra o se kwasi anya mi hawo aya constitution no balancing no as a we ethnic balance as a we regional balance as a we balance way and a balance e ka ho u be sise be wi no obi oha we nim se aduma no kra no masa wo mfata so be ye na so na am sa balancing mi nti. No governor bishop send a bear will be meeting constitutional obligations.
1: Obey me.
0: Auntie, and Kufo be brave or what? Nukureni. Say a giant a man penny, no, say one can send ye, Nipan from the Shimon from before more by a common qualify. And to a big way, minister, and on chess or your beer or nimbroso, and I say, was a shabroso, and then Ukra. Balancing no presents a problem.
1: Into
0: her with all her Kwame. And the president means in Kwame Kawa, you. Ube Kaya.
1: President Kaya.
0: President Kufosu Kasa, the same thing. And this notion, say, Ubi be a minister, and that is all no dear. Unimunan Sabro Swa being changing in Anno, and then no correct. Ubi what? You didn't seem to balance.
1: You did not balance
0: the equation. You did not balance the equation. Who are winning, sir? And I'm answer winning, sir.
1: Anjin.
0: Who the wound you might catch him say wound him and sorry soon call.
1: Crazy. Yes, let's see for Namiko T titles. Now do I come at
0: you? Oh, titles and no strong cast. I'll say all the metal being now, mommy.
1: Okay, I'll also your balance.
0: Auntie Masa, the idea say you're minister. Now, we need pastor on Kun. And one more, a page, my betty tray, and I don't know. I said, Sutra. It's so annoying. Masa, when you've been a tip running, you know so. When a national born in Subaya and fear no fear do. Wouldn't him Subai? Wouldn't him Bobbia? Wouldn't him send your tea? Epic crown away, people teacher. All of a sudden, you're to a bar near the post to a crown manifest. No, darling yami. Adain, why? You're to a bar, you're not people teacher be a crassy near money post to keep where be immediately. No, darling yami. Not what darling boss somewhere is here, someone. It is because of this notion, sir. They are special people. They are not special people. Women are special people. They are just like us. And I'm saying, Nipa 36 million. They are 9 million ministers in tea. And you move 30 and 50 and 100. Now, say, Nipa 36 million to million minister. Kobia a minister. And I'm saying, Nipa 36 million. Obian to mean ya oman penny in tea. And yaya shishaya, you move back. So could your man penny? Who could your man penny? And on chess, I wouldn't mean such a woman can in now. Who could the minister? And on chess, who see you, Biara? Who see you, Biara? Who never call me? I'm some of no higher, Master. Who is Omo high?
1: Well, you say, Uncle Kwesi Pratt, Adjo Bro.
0: Because no more, no more, one more did say to you, one more high.
1: Don't let hell break loose. Take heart. Balance yourself. Balance. Tell my brother Kojo Dankwa from the NDC is making it worse, so Amo sends that. Che, Kweku Che in Texas says, where are all these people going to get $100 million to embark on a presidential campaign? Is it $100 million? I see you. There are many people in suits and tie that are not of sound mind, though. Yo. Tell Kwesi Pratt this morning the foot soldiers are not happy with him. He's not singing their song.
0: Foot soldiers.
1: Yankoyani Esawara Kwesi Pratt in the attending Kano. We say, so what happens to the KPIs the president set out for his appointees in the monitoring and evaluation of their performance? So now it is a private institution that has to evaluate their productivity, efficiency, and effectiveness of the president's appointees. As for today, dear, I agree totally with Kwesi Pratt. Kuku in La Boni. NAD Enu Ebaye. Tell Kwesi Pratt to preach on. In the face of no hospital bed syndrome plus Pokwasi and Masamang in Sawan Poor Road Network, awards are being sprayed on ministers responsible for these for the mess. Uncle Kwesi preach on Ganaba Okai Jewu and the Enobaya. Give Uncle Kwesi Pratt one bottle of special ice. Tell him these guys, they won't change it that. Fawas and the Enobaya. And then, Mehem. All right. I saw one that says, okay. I say, Mr. Pratt is not happy with the award recipients' dance. They have finished dancing. Why? I laugh, enter, but Tiano Hills. Amos says, Kwesi Pratt, thank you. The balancing is very bad. Thompson says, greetings from Zurich. Thompson, greetings from Accra. Chairman General, some appointments are just to fulfill righteousness, not just because the work has to be done. You need to make sure some people are fixed. Dr. Aaron Edu, UPSA. Kwesi Pratt, please, more heat. Fantastic Wilberforce. I perfectly agree with Uncle Kwesi Pratt. Last 2 weeks was Esiodun Nketiah versus Muntaka and Haruna Idrisu. Last week, Atuforsen versus Erikopoku. The confusion is becoming too much. Oblite. And a day and no a buying. 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
4: Impacho debut.
1: Ebiana Wan Kotia, 50,000.
4: I mean, Chia, senior enemy mentor, Kwesi Pratt.
1: Impacho, just all man is a crammy show.
4: I'm playing every tour.
1: Communications officer, Eastern Region.
4: There was a fear. Obi our president contested party position.
3: Yes, there was a bad office. But my resignation, no. not necessarily say make or contest for a position in
4: America. You won't contest for.
3: Oh, see, you blue hot.
1: You see, but I can say I'm resigning 6 months before the elections.
3: Oh, that is not even the issue, Kwame. No, Kwame, say yeah, you might be a man of buying any party, and at every point in time, no, so buying a woman and our party, no, again, say. Baby, I was so cocoa. Now, bet me, I hear what a juman. I didn't know which man was the patch up. The patch up. The patch up. The dent in a Yerish affair.
4: What's your apology?
3: The evidence in a Yerish
4: affair. Good day, German.
3: You drew her over.
4: Quam.
1: Yes, sir.
4: As a man, what's in the floor?
1: Quam.
4: MZ.
1: Emi hu na che osho.
4: Ya ko fa se me ba nyina ye awards ya. Ye di mmama. Ministers in dia dey. Na we dey compare with njuma modia ye. That is what has raised this controversy sir. President da issue. Instructions e mo bi akwaji bi se bio. Na nka wo di dia wo di anka nye boni o. Ebra na me bo afia United. Na me coach Evany Yao.
1: Mhm.
4: Finya sisi ya medio kasei.
1: Yao.
4: Na ya friend of Fabio Capello.
1: Mhm.
4: Na Monday to Friday, ya ye training we na ebe kwa kamba. Ye kwa Afinya youth leadership.
1: Mhm.
4: Na ya bought 12 after lunch. Ya friend na ewa dressing room. Ya shisha jesis ni nina ni guwa. 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So wa wu ni mse wu four Monday to Friday wa ye training. Un chema ni nkaji wa se wu bejiri jesi yineko. 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Mika wedi ya kosi asema ba yeke yi. Minister Bia ni mzee wa bwani wumani. Ndi ubi uwe chile onumu wa sase no. Ndi ozibe jia mwono. But nipano otie chene idujuma no uhunu zei. What are the record? I mean the parameters are odi asese ni mbani zee wa qualify for our award. Ndi beji. What are the parameters? Ni umu wa juma no is the best person to assess you as to whether you are performing or not. Then you'll be a teacher. Adia ma asema be ya semi e Professor White, Dr. Professor White. Adia no chodi be to social media. And mi bona baso di waye. 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Omu koba ya. Yesi on 250,000.
1: Yesi between 25 and 50.
4: Mi mbajeme.
1: Chano.
4: Na ze wun tu win 250 ye manu option suka hon. Na 50 ni wasuruma wa. Ene beji ya kunye ni epunu ibi. Let 25,000. Let the vendor do Ediba. It's cash for sale. Let you say I want no year to genuinely, you've not assessed the person to who send the panel, Ajuman, Wayen, and Audiman. Why here, Juma, would he have Manu? And do you grab them any woman? And the person went the money didn't have a chair. Because I said, I'm a good with each one is a new one or charm is a major award. Young man, or some young war is legal hotel or war.
1: Men's week. Ah, what about
4: no of Akur?
1: Or some Baku one show?
4: Maybe yes, a year. Send my mommy award. Let me see, award the baby or the mommy. You have a doctorate, doctorate, PhD. Make it 2 masters. Me, yeah, Dr. David is a
1: degree
4: Biana. Me did you, Mr. Manko? Mansmo Bianco would do chili papa. Because me was a dear and yeah, dear. Never you achieve it. And so, woman. And clearly, it was here to a boss here. Me ain't you say, I so I wonder, yet in my yen. If you were home, my words or woman is there. A chatter is of marketing and that very thing.
1: CIMG, yeah.
4: Which I say, there are a lot of institutions that when you be here, who's only the credibility, it was so. Yeah, yeah, or 2-4. Every year, ye be. Or as a sector, look at all sectors, both foreign and local people, or normal, to demonstrate that you are normal, you know. That's some money, dear Dina. But I say, dear Bain, you know, I go be via now, and ye be a war. And T. Media Kakara Mekana say, President Biano, the officer, Omo Research Department, Omo Shu, Obi Aponti, Bia, Yamani Dumo Yenino, they are says it. And many of you so begin in Juma Difference, but for Waka Jose, Medassi, and the Juma Duma and Wayibi, Jum, move for embassy than them, Ningin Bafaman. So I'll be able to sanitize some of these things that is going on. Yaka wivye nuna kwesi kai bibi abata and it's part of the topic between the Rukopoku and the Tacholete.
1: Atuforsi.
4: Kwame, me di regional minister da.
1: Yeah.
4: Me di deputy minister da. Na, di eminyo anu me yeno, me ni njo.
1: Ale.
4: Because sebi yo, wuti desperate media, wuye jumayi. Kusu biya ye tioka. Who a finance manager and our finance director, whatever they call it. At the end of every month, you know, you discuss to account. In fact, the account you demand one, you must pay slip. I catch you say, "Kwame, we check the salary in the good account."
1: To check it.
4: And then I let your bank phone so, and then they don't pay the amount. And he said, "Finance ministry say, we must agree for 1.6 million Ghana cedis."
1: 1.6 billion.
4: Billion cedis. And yes, I was say. We just push another carpet. Now, let me show social media. Every now, I'm bringing a kind, say, Oka Channel. Say,
1: what Oka Channel, World Bank for.
4: Erica, why
1: not? What's that, Eric? You hear?
4: Equality. We need your cost for the trip. Because I'm parasay, you trust your scanner. The finance director of the Ministry of Agric. Am I the catcher? Because as a minister, you must know what is in your account. Every expenditure, you know, we need their cost for. You need to authorize and approve Sikabia investment at the accord. And Jambaran Parasis Kaba, Unim, Sikamba Suswa, Unim. Na Angadia, me person me can say, Angaric, Ebran and Brinyaku, a cancel with Tiscan, at least, Ufra to Awadu, Erika Kabakasu. Na MC, I didn't mean you could be any more. Na Munshe, more processes ni ye, because yes, you are checking it, you know, you be sent to account. But maybe it's an anchor so. But for a subordinate, a liaison officer or a PRO to speak, to attack the finance minister, says, Kabi say, and to no. Hey, Abi, Anna, anything I could do, who can I say, Kwesikachara will say, a liaison officer of public religion cannot issue a statement to defend the ministry, says Kabi Amba, without approval of the sector minister. And the honor that was a cobra. So clearly, says Kanaba.
1: Thank you.
4: But I think, sir, our president must sit up. The way the drama is unfolding, it doesn't speak well of your government. Two cabinet ministers fighting over money that has been paid and not paid. It makes mockery of the power and authority of the president. Two ministers are here from Tokwasi. Here they are telling you trouble. Because as we speak, cocoa farmers, much of the king. A grand more opposition, Muka said, Muba, Sika was over 20 miles. Muba and Yasan Muya, and I'm a trust. So I wonder whether you have the courage to go into cocoa growing areas to go and campaign. And then, cocoa, I want to turn my much baby, the beer came to see net in Chiai. And Jericho Pokonot, you on the ground, the consequence is going to cocoa growing area. That's why she rough. That's why she. And then under MPP a breast na cashew, a kilo is 20 Ghana cedis. And then you can say 3 cedis, 5 cedis, then give me top. And the Greek ministry, no, na social association. asika odi be ye juma wo hwe actual budgeted any actual the release mo gura no e wo form. So clearly I'm not comfortable with what is going on. The president must be able to exert his authority on his ministers as to how they are performing. Because mugu ye numasi, you are disgracing us. You've assigned roles and responsibility to manage your ministry. And then you can't paper. We see a dollar missing the embargo, inflation confirm any idea. But in reality, when you go on the ground, it is not reflected. I do remember we are in Kanukwe. You check propaganda no. You have found no coin, found two form. Why me do money? That's who. Last weekend Sunday, you do me a condition. I almost say me.
1: Light up.
4: Committee 12. Yes. You do me a so. You do me a so. You do. You said two of my conditions. Ade. Meanwhile, Isika Wutia Busumbia on tariffs. It's so dear, so expensive. You come with me. And you come here.
1: Yeah,
4: yeah. The Ecosui. We are organizing ourselves. That is why I'm going for the organizer. Because the duty of organizer is not about noise. A juma mi pese mi yem. Enye kasa. Enye dede. Enye social media.
1: Enye
4: fomo juma. Enye wambres. Enye wambres. Enye juma. Said ya udi ni pape kasa. Obe tia siye. 2.1 people of our members did not come out to vote. How do you reach these people? It is because effective strategy.
1: 2.1 million, you mean?
4: I don't know. Make it. A planning ben a udi wagwa kwemo. Strategy ben ene udi wagwa kwemo. Discipline ben ene udi wagwa kwemo. And the Casa war form, and then a person with the song that is global training. I mean, yeah, I want another to see Pratt in your tamako. Sheshe, and then I mean, I'm funny crazy.
1: Amen.
4: I learned so much from these noble people, and they do my yabby yen, and yeah, a pedia pedia yabby yabby song. I'm a ya chichi in Nabona, you cheer, ya sheshe your party. But the Yoko Swede at the back is from the president must call his two ministers in order. And no new group, minister or body, acting vice president or no future chief of staff, so he should summon them immediately. Your interest is can even a war. We can't push it under the carpet. You see a tree, it's a kind of war in which guy. We need to know where the money has gone to. Now, baby, we could have done the infant war. The infant can go you already. The air costume in the air, I'll call you. Bobby, I'll call you. I'm going to go to the school. So clearly, we have an issue on hand. You ever come flood in WhatsApp?
1: Yeah, indeed.
4: We talk about the floods.
1: Maybe so
4: clearly, we need to know the direction at which President Mama is taking this country to. It's not about only holding the city to the dollar to make sure, say, you have stabilized it. There's a more to it. There's a no more to it. We need to show. And to me, dear, regional minister, no, maybe the 9-10 months, flood, me brings you a bicycle, you may not say. But you may do all.
1: Chairman General, the NDC presidential contest will be more rancorous than the Israeli-Palestinian conflict. The way and manner ministers and party officials are undermining each other is more grievous than what the serpents did to Adam and Eve in the Garden of Eden. Perhaps more treacherous than the betrayal of Christ by Judas. I hope and pray that no human life is sacrificed in the pretext of wanting to leave the NDC as a presidential candidate. Dr. Richard Yeboah Asante, Enna Ode Enu, Ebaye, Sampine has come home. An MC received one of these so-called global awards for exemplary leadership when he had been in office for just 3 months. Kwame, 3 months.
0: Oh, Kwame. Sampine,
1: see, MC, you are body, you know. Or see, or receiving one of these global awards for exemplary leadership when he had been in office for just 3 months. 3 months, Kwame. By the way, on the flooding, We can improve our engineering designs for the drains, demolish structures and waterways, but have we thought about the human resource capacities of the various metropolitan, municipal and district assemblies? They do the development control and enforcement, and most assemblies lack these personnel. Local government ministry should look at this. By the way, is President Mahama in Belarus or in town? Tell him Ghana is drowning and he's merry touring. Eyes are watching. Regards to Titus, Bra, Kwesi Pratt, Kojo and the crew. Sampine. At least today you didn't call Kwesi mischievous. Master mischief. This one says a happy birthday to Lordina Sam Kwakwa. Lordina Sam Kwakwa. It's from your father, Pastor Peter Kwakwa.
3: Kwakwa.
1: Apostolic Church, Sishi Asari Nso. So, Lordina Kwakwa. Our Uncle Kwesi, you do all. From Nana in Hamburg, Germany. And then, Ghana, oh Ghana, should everything be money and bribery, as you always say, hypocrisy and dishonesty. Richard Nede, no, Baye. Now, the money is collected from the awardees. Where does it go? Does it mean anybody at all can set up an award scheme for some group of people? Dr. Aaron Edu, UPSA, is asking that question. Anyway, let's celebrate another woman. Madam Jane Aqua is 82 years old. So life and love to you. Yeah, mommy, Madam Jane Aqua, happy 82nd birthday from your children, grandchildren, and the entire family to you. Enjoy it. And also to you, Mrs. Akosua Frimpong Asante, SIC Ghana, and Living Waters Assemblies of God Church. Birthday blessings to you, Mrs. Akosua Frimpong Asante. It's from David Opoku at Echo Bank. And also to you, ASI Rita Frimpong Edu of the Ghana Immigration Service Emergency Entry Visa Section at the headquarters. Enjoy your day, ASI Rita Frimpong Edu. Uchinkwa papa pa. Kojo?
3: Chairman.
1: To us where?
3: Chairman Medasi.
1: Mejozo?
3: We the MC officially have been a meebum. The question I also will be saying on is international market and cocoa no say your tonic. Go to our neighboring countries. Kobokina Nancy Grad Fernandez and Cote d'Ivoire. Cote d'Ivoire for almost smuggle. A young cocoa in their background and he said, yeah, Tony ye. Of course.
1: Oh yeah, sure.
3: And oh, yeah, oh yes, it's true. Chairman, I don't know. Of course, and can you say you better say you better to cocoa no a boa se say ye tonon? Nan so niaba no ne nyaba. It's as a government. What do you do? And unsi messere. May and fasa ni ma we and yaman yosem. May and fa nyaman yosem cry because at the point. Now here a year world market price. Baby and a war nan ye wasn't kye de ma a ye kuku ya fono. If we be prize, na wasn't kye de ma woman. Yan fa ma wom. 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Na me mpese meko ho. Wo kan ya be ka galam se nsem. But chama ye fa no nto nchen. Na yen ka awards nsem. Chama anka obi ye adwuma na ye bona baso ha. Enka nya ade ya semboni o ana me bwa.
1: Debi.
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2: organizers of the award system no one more fast so a organizer a awards no and then I'm in there you bet in a high you can was him say you better say chairman general yes wabo homo di yebe ma award 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
2: 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omo fa so edi pesika de den edi go mbotom enu nti ye ka ho asem we are shining the light on all of these things said ye be ya me no mi enu ye be da ye ho ada ye ho ye ho so e bi say chairman general
1: yes
2: say o say o person o organize awards what ba me chain o si o kwajo dan kwa say na me ye deputy CEO for student loans e o si kwajo dan kwa wa bo ho mode ne pa as deputy CEO enu nti ye person ye bo 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
1: but greater crime minister son you deserve onye mi boni onu kwa ni nipa ma ti say we defend the idea
0: this one pay me hu ekwa na emi hu
1: ah onu kwa na ma ti
0: be be ya kan
1: Anongini papa kupe.
0: Anongini papa yeka asa ono di ontijai.
2: Chairman, asemu wenene ka kana on.
1: Meet you.
2: Kana papa. Chairman, awards yi omu dema ya Greater Accra Minister. O kana yi. Ebi ya ono wanku tuya, sempuwa nasi wentu ya dam. Ebi ya, ye katire ne se Greater Accra Regional Minister. Ye yi waka nkrofuwa ye pese, ye mom award on. And they do honor. Yeah, that's our word and man.
1: Who says you're fine?
2: And we do not have any evidence. Should I say?
0: Oh, Angwesi. Wait, you need to interrupt me, Pacho. Kind of my penny statement, you know.
2: Oh,
0: and yes, you can cheap it.
2: Me baho.
0: The criteria.
2: No, me baho.
0: The method of assessment.
2: Well, I don't remember. Me baho. But in America, I say, I don't see a case in Casamono. But in America, I say, if you are Greater Accra Regional Minister, on one could you see Kabia? If you are GD, say, well, yeah, Juma, and for me, yes, she has done so well. Chairman, here, you have a car, a flood in some. Sir Ramsar site, a walk, a yes, a common. Sir, Mammy, a Timmy, a Gina, and nine, so alone. No, what Timmy, a Kobu, Sadiano, and don't cry, Juma, so
1: Titus Global, you.
4: Because the core area, the core area, the core area, the core issue, the core zone and the buffer area. Buffer no more far away from the core. The core area is the buffer. It has nothing to do with the flooding. Maybe the quam battle, the drains battle, just to make sure, say, the aura is well planned.
2: But the Avian Yamra, one year, organizers are awards a year scheme, see. And then you be a, and you want to mean quam bon, organizations, any companies are who do I want to ain't mean call enough sponsorship. Now won't mean fan by award the 1 year would did this say one abo home or dene. No one yet you must so the abuam my input to equaswana. Oh moon to me yes I did.
1: But question I could see beside ne asema.

0: expressly authorized by the office of the president. 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Yesreo. Eni hu kwain se. 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Who attended that a year program. Eni hu kwain so se. A year sponsor. Angu kwezi yenfenzi ye. Ye diesi.
1: Let Kojo answer this. Is Lindo Clue the same person who was not vetted by Parliament? Amu and Adebay.
0: The
1: minister should be reminded of the proverb in Chine and Kamfo.
0: I said there is a fight for who succeed His Excellency the President of the Republic of Ghana.
1: Is that not obvious?
0: Chairman, maybe a yama who has said a ne yet say honey this uncommon. Chairman, Dentia.
1: Are they?
0: Dentia yama who want to say. In fear by ye in sia a tremucon. Nanka, ye betina a year will feed the case ye swa. Near nipper be can say, and this nippenim. And nunti, Anna President Mahama. Yes, I am crossing a sign and I a day, a sign and number. Nanka Nipa won't bet me at the president here. A bear day in a obia. A year president Kufuadu won over 1 million votes. Yes, I am caught near sign and number, say Ghana for any day, and to Obama. Chairman General, Sansa Wianka Ufidima.
1: No, correct.
0: One to me. It's a man who was a neyababet na ye ka ye bodini. And I uncle Kwesi, what bodini be a numensia?
1: Menami Bodi.
0: And the chairman of Bodi. Bay Numensia. A brosa. A chasse and DC. You will need power moment in a dig a Ghana man penny. A chasse and DC. You will cook them womwa. A betting me a dear man a ye. A dear Baconso, a chairman. A salmon a yama who were ye pan and a say. I'm Wessi. I think that 1998, the Bena Swedo declaration a buy. 98. Hey, chairman. Swedo declaration about 98. 20 years after Swedo declaration, a man for better now studio honey. I can say when this is the nipen. It's nipa bako sorry. I know I'm not wearing so. And sad the end of course when this and sad the because when this. And ne and come on, you do have chairman. You know say sad the end of any. I can once a memory be a best year chairman. And yes, Sanet, see, and we end this. And I'm going to say, yes, Sanet.
1: Baby, I'm personal. I do find one. I should be a Kuma here or no.
0: Yeah, don't you be you? I'm going to see. No, Kuran, and I say, 1 year come, who was him? Oh, Mubia Baku Kuran, you are Babon, and I'm a cassette, see the Buakase. Me perse, me contest for NDC flag bearership. Me pa cho biaba mon kana mintie
2: biaba
0: obia me kan ye angwezi waya
1: eriko poku sese edu abe
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0: no angwezi
2: ure fi se minister of agriculture babon tins wo nya ko bi
0: dabi
1: wa waka
0: dabi
1: eric say.
0: Let's put it into context. We should put this into context. Oko interview. Ani ebisa ne se. Na minister. Yes, apre. 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Men kwa mini wasam ka because a yesom and ye baba som
1: into a jet
2: sano kanu
0: bebe
2: kanu kra nu yasam
0: sano kanu bebe
2: sano kanu
0: but on ka sa wo baba contesting
2: and chini a was suegu nasam nu mo no anya chini ketwa am an chini kra twam
1: me am say communication officer
2: me wey
0: anko kwesi
2: sano kanu
0: bebe
2: anko kwesi the way you did.

0: Ministers or Mampenini appointed, no. There's a limited number of people abetimi ayi dey appointed. And again, say young man say Obu Ohor will be your MPP. Ebi asebe na obona machi bi Obi Ohor NDC. Na mom who MPP mu no yan timi mefa say be the minister wa anya za anete. Of course, it's no there. It's understandable. But mind you uncle Kwesi. Say nipa year, your form anya so Mampenini or power man wa power sa keke. 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
0: of course
1: okay, Kwame, about where we are converting.
2: Greater Accra Regional Minister.
1: About where we converting. And vetting. The vetting, no. I say, hey, as we quite sorry, pa, me quite sorry, pa. As we told you, pa, as we told you, pa. As we say, Christian Himba, Kumaye. So I'm betting we want some
0: now. But Uncle Kwesi, at the end of the day, so you see, we, Chairman. 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
2: gojo
1: eh utibi kokot wudi go to court.
2: Go just inform why. Main nurse in a mentor at the Kakra.
0: Aya ano totuo na ye totuo mo ye totu ni ye eti eni wo kwan se ya totu ni ye no And no quite say, I wasn't can be pano.
2: Because all the one who see made us say, Mammy, present me back, me were two announcements.
1: Go to court,
2: Mammy. Oh, David, me, now the channel. Wapong. Private school be one new aplaku eben SCC Junction. I'm gonna say I'm up a house mistress, Albert Hen Colanus or boarding house. A private school at new aplaku near SCC Junction is looking for a house mistress to supervise the boarding house. Requirements waxy and above must be responsible, caring, and disciplined. We're offering a good salary plus accommodation. So you may call 059-791-5961. I'll take the number again. 059-791-5961. The Minister of Education is pleased to announce the official

Happy.

Hallelujah.

Was separate, it was separate, it was separate, it was separate, it was separate, it was separate, it was separate, it was separate, it was separate, it was separate, it was separate, it was separate, it was separate, it was separate, it was separate, it was separate, it was separate, it was separate, it was separate, it was separate, it was separate, it was separate, it was separate, it was separate, it was separate, it was separate, it was separate, it was separate, it was separate, it was separate, it was separate, it was separate, it was separate, it was separate, it was separate, it was separate, it was separate, it was separate, it was separate, it was separate, it was separate, it was separate, it was separate, it was separate, it was separate, it was separate, it was separate, it was separate, it was separate, it was separate, it was separate, it was separate, it was separate, it was separate, it was separate, it was separate, it was separate, it was separate, it was separate, it was separate, it was separate, it was separate, it was separate, it was separate, it was separate, it was separate, it was separate, it was separate, it was separate, it was separate, it was separate, it was separate, it was separate, it was separate, it was separate, it was separ

Hallelujah.

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0: Abraham. 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What a striking man, and share your body soon. I am also like.
1: I am a man.
0: I am a man. I am a man. I am a man. I am a man. I am a man. I am a man. I am a man. I am a man. I am a man. I am a man. I am a man. I am a man. I am a man. I am a man. I am a man. I am a man. I am a man. I am a man. I am a man. I am a man. I am a man. I am a man. I am a man. I am a man. I am a man. I am a man. I am a man. I am a man. I am a man. I am a man. I am a man. I am a man. I am a man. I am a man. I am a man. I am a man. I am a man. I am a man. I am a man. I am a man. I am a man. I am a man. I am a man. I am a man. I am a man. I am a man. I am a man. I am a man. I am a man. I am a man. I am a man. I am a man. I am a man. I am a man. I am a man. I am a man. I am a man. I am a man. I am a man. I am a man. I am a man. I am a man. I am a man. I am a man. I am a man. I am a man. I am a man. I am a man. I am a man. I am a man. I am a man. I am a man. I am a man. I am a

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0: 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This is the moment.
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1: blessing me, Carl.
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1: 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And Mamma's no one deal with every woman's smoke, members. Yes, sink on your pa, and your ones and a few of them from Cocana, say, the Abema Naya, the one yang and the Babu Bono. 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Hey, now what's some nangasa no one wa power boost from work on social media for their common? I will lose some no. No, be a canoe call, not the TV so. One way they are my phone, yes, my mom. Mafia Gradumuya Radio, yeah, we say assembly be that. Nadia, I mean, there's a piece of a man in Yamiado, mean whom you are. And I have a different shape, I have a different form. 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So to be our gene and answer as well, the better TV news on him. As no better, no, I come with some fico, no, omu kembua ten in any a copem pata, a copemua, and one day in the baby in Yamua. 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

0: 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See how we flow. Also, we see Abronson. It was train the top one. No, I in the field. Second one, on the hiring. Down on the bay hotel. In the hotel, four of you. I'm a man of you. I don't know what sounds with you. Well, when I'm with this, who will tell why? We see from Bawa. I just want to move.
1: Emilia.
0: Hey, I'm TV. I'm back. No. Abronson. It was train. We saw no better than top. In view from the behind. I see all the new hotel. But then you didn't make your teacher view. It's a car farm for the TV, Papa Ba, on the fridge, Papa Ba, on the aces, Papa Ba, into one freak a cake. 0500-000-106. 0500-000-105. Happy birthday to Madame Comfort Eniwa. Anowa. And cancer of typha from your husband, Mr. George Yao. And cancer. CEO of Jioyen Enterprise, Accra. Mami Comfort and cancer, Yamin Shao. And now I would your name is Fred Nana Che Opoku Wanyanfinsha Edumiansa. And they are Yakupon Shako School of Faith Christian Academy, Kotobabi. Fred Nana Che Opoku, happy birthday to you. Last month, Kabrosu Enterprise, I was so come back once. Yakupon Shawate. It has been brave, little Lumba. Charlie, mom, in some abuse, so careful. Go, I'm feeling me, miss me, check you. Let me call, so can't pump me call, lost my car, blows you. Now, I said, become a new, our boys, give me trouble, no, dear, or Dimitrum and Killa Bobonia. And I'm a tight, I send you a morning, a car, a coupe. Guess I'm the confanco. Chabo, so careful, you're me, two chamamo. Ye come on control Ghana, which means you have a joke for you. Omoton, not dear. Jawaya Mokrono, because Ubokonoa, that dear Nabedu as Mamma. Send on the dingy Bakwam Yamana, or Swinga, there's a wedge me, Abuzoka Nebokoro. Jabuzoka for Nina, me two chamo, single person, and then soon not talk, but still, Meme Jim. As Abuzoka and Akogon who be up and deliberate, who be out certain who I say, Ubokono be up on a shop. Negotiate me, yeah, quite a cramp with some so Lord of Bohay Abaquas, one of Bono, Guano Java, so boy joint, Dean or tennis shop, Inji, Guan Yankola engine, Inji, Guan Yankola engine, or a solid guy who paint you and turn on your do loss, my cobblers went to pass up so kind. Correct rate, Ubania was starting over to boom, boom, boom, boom. Wouldn't insure the engine at Uba as a quarantine power. I was working for Yadamasio, Yadamasia, Yadamase, Piao. Sobe! I'm also working for Cheche.

खाना है से ऐसे नाना Thank you, I shall post for inviting a Nazi and a combine invite me account. Some young group of world, selling the Sumatra, Salamid and Jay. You must all know you're a pure politician, not green in Apple or a civil engineer in a way engineer. But Opus Cantem to a job to also call politician, Yamia Dom opposition.

nini o se atete o duwa ko school wa binzeja fo nyan sababu agana o ti mi president and magwa politics na mi kara se rad mi sero na na he se opesu eye giant na ni nyan so ko sua o school on for me fix the problems of Ghana why na dwin se ankofu anyiska ono zu ko ebi no manun ko opposition and the first one no da o I'm reading your brackets. You want to trade or down? If you are here, we're DJ Twasigati Pampa, now we're DJ and Kama, DJ and Pampa Mupa. Young girl politics, if you are here, bravo. We'll be here 5,000, we'll be here. I will say, yeah, yo, Kroma. 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As I can and I'm going to so hey, we just getting Ghana, oh boy. Small boys, you know, coming now, yeah, yeah.

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Red Bonsu, Yaman for Pio, Yasa Pau. Pisa from Momayabu. That pizza from say, appear stadium, appear stadium, pizza from Cahoon. Satam no MPP. Miami, you appear. And a neighborzoo, what is your bad neighborzoo? Satam Nada Cabre from Pomas, and I go by just what Duma from the Falcons with Jim will piss off him. Emroko. Dr. Sikasem was Robinson soon to the doctors, the doctors, Kasem, the Dazo Tiasse. Dr. Asem Fufro was Kwame Robinson soon to us. I rather well. I don't catch on my Banuku was the only one gun that's got a body. Banuku was one woman, one man, one man, one man, one man, one man, one man, one man, one man, one man, one man, one man, one man, one man, I see a red one, I see the campoon to some, and before I didn't have a better man, your cousin. It did our lism. And you know, which between any cool quarter red was so cheap to say. Nansen Gram, you could have fun. Leno, you're Sinconia. You're red on the two. Nana Banner sign. And want to win a man now. Cacabi was my bet. Nina, I got a red or so, now red or so. Sa! Near the John. Now you're tipping what is that Malaysia for Singapore for China for no. No more young video. 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In Russo, pain. I am power and crow for be say, ye poor guany masia. 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Ye poor seu dia. Ye nim quiet the obefaso. Because your creative environment, your creative platform, ne say. Sanke de bear positivity. Nana na maker. So pa City FM, Joy FM, Adom FM, Peace FM, OK FM, Hello FM. 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Ye be domusuko. 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bed the bedroom. Nay, a trinity time. Some almost steady me a shy. Mean you swabble. We are me damn from so mill. But I say, where do I at this we, na sebi, money will be new be a quota, or will be new be cuckoo more seminami with the and come across some time. I am a mean. Because I knew you had in Bevia. David. Obia want a personal issues. Obia for a busium. Obia.

Pastor Akwa Johnson, or a presenter, or bought lunch, as I bought a lot of time on radio. Now I say, Niva, happy birthday, young Kamano, I'm so new with Nianwana. My boss, how about how? My boss, to crank a crab, our bank crying. Your friend, Mr. Kwabena Sensu, AKK Asensu. But you're saying enough for Nimpan for no Namanikum Chacha, hallelujah. I told you, yeah, now one got a striking difference, you know. Mimini Reverend Dr. Kwaku from Pomun and Nam. Osabe, my doctor, who's by a mimo. The great Kofata, Dab Motos, you know. My one and only, the great K. Asensu. But you're saying, Sunny Roman Father. Ayawa Robofo, Kum Chacha, my two got an Guanano Kuntoka. I would have women on Mukuntoka, Babata. Jabrabona levels, Ubia on a level. It's a crown from Pomu, Buffalo, any nominum. Brevessa, Yane, His Excellency, the former ambassador to Liberia, Mr. Kingsford Amuakumo, Yenomo Bonkomo. 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

What you mean to that? Experience the connections with the telecell fixed broadband internet connectivity at a very high speed. Now, data and the AirSpy, 40% more data at the same price. 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We are going to be able to sister, Mzimbo, come in. But I said, I'm a boo, not a pair of pa. What did Namukumu dear when you confirm? Not in the impression, Pesiminot. Oh, and penny, oh, what do you need dear more? Ba, or baby, or be power one for me, dear man. There's a war, but I got some war. Tossing says, Mammy Kenya tossing and catching more suits on this in a year. But you got it to my features, and was a damn when she hinting. In your department, hey, Titan, so Mubra Pow. Suffers no mobile phone, you. It is all poor baby, and yeah, near Betima such an be quite to meet you a TikTok. Was only needed to a TikTok. A one number guy, a TikTok, why? Obviously, you'll be there to WhatsApp, Facebook. I met him on Facebook. He spoke so well, so nice. He treats me with respect, so I'm in love with him. Hey! 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So the program sa ni moderate. 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

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We will be a man calling in see who as a prejudice of one Roman Anglican sophono. Omuwa, who yet dang Bobo Brafinchim. 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So, no, yeah, my penny, His Excellency John Dramani Mahama. San was so, oh, yeah, Nabani Bao Macano. Tabani Banomiso, almost even the panoso. I can't put two of them call Ministry of Finance. A two for saying, and I catch them off. To catch you in front of him. Oh, Bidoba. 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for banin chain. Na I said the minimum duty in Komuya, then what for ni papa classmate for starting or more school in 7 years they are not say, now first born away. Or see if also bad them one way, so one and I'm one. I'm not trusting I won't be now dachi or losing ya or can be a chain. Say Roman fathers when meaning ni papa, send a papa tell grano. Tis that I know since our week, you know, or made the beans, or made in Kusuyan and Grantian nam. Tina wa hammering your money, young pa. No, no, my friends was who you from. I wanted that. So, but if you know, upon the bar, wanted that. Tiny papa in a classmate, if we're born, come on, umco school, no more school garden, teach any be a bomb, ma, no fine, could see him. One was who a bomb, the young dream home back home. I don't want to never have a hole. Who's the Roman friends? They seem more. You see, a green one and a papa down for Bako, I can't to live in the Afano, that is the onion. The onion, yeah, that's true. I feel, whoa, when you know, just say, we know him, and go see ya, beans, kakra, I can't hear a diaphra, and you know. And then as soon as I call out one enter, when you agree, and when we say, if you side, say never, silent. Rumor for us all, no one can say, and for money, father, don't want to carry any.

Akwamko. Medini Evans. Now, me, you are my Child Rights International. Be careful. Okay. One of the Nyaba Boma. Oh, damn, you have a bro. Teacher, Niba, coach, Emma, do a chimney shadow secondary school, and Ayat, or Asuo, Ayatola, when he's watching a better one too. To one was who is a mountain, I go say, ah, Radio Yangupo. Send us your brand new park, committing go for the BCMI. Ayatola. Yako school, no young school team, no. It did someone energy of winning you now condemn me, I don't name you to my son, Uncle Bob. And the money a duo school, you know, I had. What's it? Hey, Uncle Bob.

because a piece of me, a piece of Mazia, while Child Ride International, director Nangasa Sentiments, was saying, who is that? What is that name? What's the funny man? So I go Child Ride. Child Ride is the right up here. That's how I'm a drop hood, you know. Oh, beer. Or dear, any demon penny for. 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Nani mama ni papa. At it in ye. So, that kind of training, no, ena, enoma kavu na aye emotional intelligence, no. Sadi na e yentiti ye nchilewo school dem. Hubi tu se bright up here. Awo ye see you da Child Rights International. No? He is so passionate about the welfare of children. In that crucial moment, a mofreni come off for no. He jumps in to defend them. Because, oba kona train ye di man, no. Ye mani training for a mofrasi se, akwede biya un hiya. Such a demi channel. Tunes will be on radio, so be on any of the platforms. No, he's so passionate about something. Check in her ne upbringing. Send it to you. To her new market, see, I can see you, Africa, ni Ghana, to be specific now. But come now, you are done. Ni ma, I mean, papa, the thing is, say, who you be the year, also the abede, a bay. Who they look at the despite empire. Open your done, where managing director, air for addiction. When papa, de me a soft one now. You want to Pentecost as a form. 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
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And is a meme start radio with the radio commentary, radio presentation start here. Enye enye news. 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

0: Canada. 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
1: Masodi, say, yes, I'm going to be in your day. 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
0: Medase, why? 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

chana no si aka se bonu beba e babo commercial ni aso aso simple kra mobile money fintech limited mmfl say young to some fresh shareholders you know say yango pon ya duma bosumi ai wo mini de to so dumie no Friday ano pa no ndu kope maye okay, no, do normal track transfer by 11 a.m. The normal starting 11 a.m. Anopa Dubako. One more, yeah. When we share more, and no one who dreaded a woman, the accorded the ever extraordinary general meeting for shareholders. To your shareholder now over a mobile money fintech limited for you, my dear man. If you had that baby, so many that also a doom, you know, virtually. You can join them on website momofintechgm.com. You can also be participating when we dey echo. Yeah, my super brave. Sir, you're my kamate. What can I say that for? Let me say a very big thank you to you, Osabe, my doctor, Osubeye, my young point shower name, Mwaswadi Shenina, former IGP. We have lost value over time. It's quite unfortunate. May the Lord help us. The olden days discipline has shaped our lives. Respect for the elderly. Decency, humility, and mannerism. Now we only have modern day children. No training. 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Thank you, man of God.

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1: 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Good evening, Ghana. News is up next after this.
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7: Hello, my name is Kwame Safakai, and Ecobank would like you to know that the undertaking a plan system upgrade nationwide. All Ecobank customers are encouraged to provide their mobile app details by texting or calling 0500-247 within the next 3 days to avoid losing access to the account.
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0: Also, ask a Wuchi Stadium hobby and then see the discounts. I was Samsung, TCL, and Nasco Smart TVs. 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Nijeda, now better your powerful air conditioners and your coolers. 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So, gas cook and so on, washing machines, microwaves, and your small kitchen appliances. Nina, kick out when you know. Win the football promotion is super power fimu. Can't go now for your showroom. Any your number see for one more Ghana fan. Nina, and our friend was 050-315-9738. Which means call www.electrolandgh.com. 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
1: Hello, lady in the waka tree. 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
3: 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A customer experience. You're blocking my account, Mr. Roman. No pin number, and I'm blocking you.
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1: Ghana, what up, my ass ever? 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
1: 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About 160 inch. John screen. 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